0: Please let me sleep. 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
1: Doesn't even rhyme. 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

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Love a stoom, a lake, a mind to lake, a mind to lake, and a white and a K to I. Can you for life to nay stew? Yeah, I might a feathered coo. Leg at a yet a go, my tow. Madagoo, no, I like a exam, I like a do do, but I do go. So many cake on my go eyes, a day, my. Oost eyes, make a star.